at the Wawa on Berry Road, 11505, 11505 Berry Road. The Bravo Traumatic Injury, paramedic at Munch 39, has been alerted operations on Sinalpha 2, 2031.

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0: Tomar, 4070-4070 Ray Drive, off of Pomfret Road for the structure fire in a commercial building, Engine Company 11721, 824 Tower 9, Truck 12, Truck 411, Squad 8, Engine Tanker 11, Tanker 7, Tanker 8, Foam Tanker 12, Paramedic Ambulance 118. The West Battalion Chief are due to respond operations on 10 Alpha 3, 10 Alpha 3, 2104, Chief 11B, I'm direct. Engine 73, I'm direct. Charles County to rescue engine 14, paramedic MIA 16, Bravo duration.
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0: 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Paramedic MIA 118, 10 Alpha 3.
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0: 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Truck 20 has been alerted. 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
1: Engine 112, Charles County units responding. Primary water supply is going to be J.C. Parks Elementary, and the secondary is going to be the hydrant at Pomfret Road and Livingston Road. Charles, you direct?
0: Yes, correct. Tennessee 887.

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2: I got it, sir.
3: 112, I'm on scene. Side, Charlie. I've got a one-story machine shed. I got smoke showing from a vent on the side, Charlie. I'll be out taking a lap.
2: 112 on scene, side, Charlie. One-story machine shed. Smoke showing from side, Charlie.
7: Battalion 11B, I'm on the Alpha side. I'll have the Brian's roof command.

0: Car 17 to 7, I'm responding, switch number.
1: Car 17 to Alpha 3.
2: Well, entrance is going to be on the Bravo side. Looks like we're going to have fire on the exterior on the Bravo side. However, made a hole on the Bravo side, and there is fire showing from the inside.
3: Okay, I'm looking at the Bravo side vent. You've got a working fire coming out of there. I do have fire showing from the Charlie side. Advance your line through the Bravo side. You might want to consider a stack tip when we make entrance into that door.
2: See that.
3: All units coming to Ray Drive, this is going to be a circle driveway. Do not block the aerials out. As my aerials arrive, I want them on both sides of this driveway. On the Delta side, you have two high bay doors. We've got light black smoke showing coming from those doors as well.
4: 7-3, command.
1: Ray Drive at the Tilmar building. For the structure fire in the commercial building, phone tanker 1, phone tanker 10, engine tanker 15, you can disregard the tones. Operations in Alpha 3, 2111.
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0: 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Engine tanker 11, nurse engine 112, please. Command to engine 112, you're going to be my attack group leader. It's going to be yourself and engine 73 at the moment.
1: Battalion 20, I'm on the scene.
0: Battalion 20, I'm going to give you division 1. Give me a 360. Give me a quick report.
1: Copy, my bug is going to be parked on the Charles side.
2: Swamper Road. There's a motor vehicle collision. We didn't see it until we were passing by. There's a vehicle off the roadway in a ditch and looked like it was smoking.
3: We're advised we are receiving the call in for it now.
2: Okay.
4: Well, driver, send the water when you got it.
5: Engine 11's on the scene.
0: Engine 11, pull past 112 and 73. I want you to go over to the Delta side. Leave room for the special services, please.
2: Okay.
0: 201, you're going to work with 11. 201, you're going to work with engine 11.
2: Yeah. On the scene.
4: I'm still off for your driver. Send the water when you got it.
6: Yeah.
4: Great 11, command. I'm here. I got the safety. I'm making a lap now.
0: Commander Charles, safety 11's on the scene. He's going to do my assume my safety officer.
3: All right.
2: Lay out right here. Pick it up.
6: And command, on the Bravo side of the building, the door that they're entering, and let's call that the Alpha side, okay? The back side of the building, which is now Bravo, they got fire on the back side at the roof line.
0: Okay. Command to all units operating on Ray Drive. The Alpha side is going to be the left side of the structure where the primary line is entering. Bravo is now going to be the back. Charlie is going to be the double door side. Engine 11 and 201 are operating on that side. Engine 11 and 201, I need those doors open as soon as you can, please.
2: Got it.
4: Professor, please.
6: Hey, command, if you can get lights up into the structure.
0: As soon as I get some special services, Chief. Command Charles, who's my third chief on the run?
3: You had your third chief on the run?
0: Yes, ma'am.
3: At J.C. Parks Elementary School, 3505, 3505 Livingston Road, for the motor vehicle collision, Squad 7, Squad 3, EMS 7, paramedic ambulance 89, due to respond. Operations on 10 Alpha 2, 2115, Chief 11B, that's a negative. Phone tanker 12, 10 Alpha 3. And our Chief 17.
4: Command, from the attack group, looks like we had a fire, there's supplies on the wall. Fire's locked for now. We're checking for extension. How am I looking from the outside?
0: Okay, I'm going to get you a line on the Bravo side.
3: Nine,
0: give me an interior update as soon as you can, please. And what's the visibility look like?
6: Interior crew. You got a pretty good knock on it now. Still have a little bit of fire. If you take half the building, half of it, and it's more towards the Charlie side now. You've got the majority of it not. Just keep hitting up high by the roof line.
7: Okay, 20, command.
0: 920, go.
7: Here we got a bump of fire knockdown. On the inside. Got a couple high spots. They got lines right now, but they're after the big doors up on the Charlie side.
0: Okay, when you're saying Charlie side, that's the double door side by 201 and engine 11, correct?
7: Correct, we're up top now.
0: Okay.
6: The accident. It's going to be a property damage accident.
3: I'm direct, sir. Squad 3, go ahead and start towards Ray Drive. Charles County, Department of Ambulance, 89, are you direct? Squad 3, start towards 4070 Ray Drive for the structure fire.
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0: Squad 3, I'm switching over to Alpha 3.
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7: How does it sound look like now?
6: You just got the far corner of the BC corner. Everything else you've got pretty well knocked down now.
7: We had all visible fire knocked down in here.

0: now with a leg injury to the rear truck 20.
1: Okay, one firefighter with a leg injury making their way out. Have them to the Alpha side. I need them behind engine tanker 11 if all possible. 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
2: 28, we're at the fire ground.
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3: On the primary, all negative. 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
1: Okay, primary negative by who?
3: You can mark it down with engine 11. We got to open it up right as we stop.
1: Command Charles, primary is negative by engine 11.
4: 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Chapman's Landing Road, for the Delta Unconscious, EMS 7, Paramedic Inland 209, under the Respond Operations on 10 Alpha 2, 2121. Chief 1B in quarters. The tanker will be up in a minute. Truck 11, go ahead.
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4: The car crashed with a PD only, sir.
6: Eliminate a command. A message for the fire ground. Speaking with one of the occupants of the structure and looking at where the fire started, they believe they're lithium ion batteries. So let's make sure everybody stays on air.
1: Command Charles, one long town. 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Battalion 20, I need a secondary, please.
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3: Good.
1: Looks like your fifth due is going to be in J 24.
3: Okay, they are aware to go to the water supply site, correct?
1: Charles County to engine 824.
2: Everybody get J-24, go ahead.
1: Yes, sir. You are going to go to the primary water supply, which is going to be J.C. Parks Elementary.
2: Copy.

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2: Going to be on the officer side of engine 112. 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
2: Tiger 4 is out for it.

0: Command to 11A or Battalion 20. If you can you come to the buggy for a face-to-face?
1: Yeah, we're both in right. Come and do it.
0: Thank you.

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1: That's correct.
0: I copy, thank you.
2: Short Fellow Command, all secure.
3: Thank you.
0: Charles County 2 Command, you're at 20 minutes.
3: Thank you, ma'am.
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3: Okay, thank you, ma'am. I'll get back to you in a second.

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1: One phone, I copy. Myself, Wagner from 7, 20, are accounted for, and one's outside.
0: Okay. Engine 11.
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3: That's correct.
0: Command of Charles County, accountability is complete. All units are accounted for. You want to continue to hold the assignment?
3: Yes,

0: Command to Tanker 1. Are you in staging?
1: That's correct.
0: Boom Tanker 10, are you in staging or are you en route?
2: I'm in staging as well.
0: Okay. You can go in service. I appreciate it.

0: Anchor One. 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
2: 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Which one's going home, which one's staying?
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3: Safety command.
0: Safety.
3: 20.90 is across the board on the meter. 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
2: Are we still operating in an IVOH?
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2: Command to Charles. 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
6: We're going to be transporting the one firefighter from Engine 7, priority 3 to Charles Regional. We'll advise Charles County Dispatch further on altitude.
2: Okay, thank you for the update. Notify Charles on Alpha 2 and Charles County. That's going to be one firefighter en route for a checkup, and Chief 7 is aware.
6: Paramedic Ambulance 118, Charles.
5: Paramedic Ambulance 118.
6: We're going to be transporting priority 3 Charles Regional, 70-year-old male, from the fire ground. Chief, please have a switch vehicle.
5: Repeat the age of the patient. On direct, 2137.
1: 89, hold up there. Squad 3, I believe that was you calling. I was on Alpha 9 with Charles, and if you are en route, you can return.
8: 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Thank you.
9: 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Shut the 2.5 down.

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1: Tower 9, what's your staffing?
0: Fire, sir.
1: Did you advise 5 and 3, sir?
0: Negative, man. I have 3.
1: Tower 9 with 3. Set out for 3.

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Hazmat 16 has been alerted. Operations 110 Alpha 3 2139.

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1: Okay, thank you.

0: come in Charles County. I've spoken to the fire marshal. She is not coming out.
1: I copy.
2: Battalion 20 to command. We'll go ahead and start taking this area out. Wetting it down real good then.
0: That's correct.

0: Eliminated command. Recommend to hold the following units, engine 112, 73, 201, truck 20, truck 12, and the EMS units. The others can clear.
1: Chief, who was the ladder truck, 20 or 12?
0: We'll hold both of them.

0: Okay, and engine tanker 11 and 7?
1: And 1. About earlier.
0: Okay. Command of Charles County, the unit's operating at 4070 Ray Drive. We're going to hold engine 112, 73, 201, truck 20, truck 12. Amalans 8, 9, engine tanker 11, tanker 7, and tanker 10. The remainder of the units can pick up, switch back to Alpha 2. Charles County?
2: My copy holding was truck 12, truck 20, engine tanker 11, 112, 73, 201, paramedic ambulance 89, tanker 7, tanker 10. All of this can pack up and switch over to 10 Alpha 2, 2143.
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0: in command. Have you been in contact with AFM yet?
1: That's correct. She's been updated. She is not coming out.
0: Okay, sounds good. Thanks. Battalion 20. Just do whatever you have to do in there. FM's not coming out.
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1: 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And I'm on the scene, please.
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7: That's right.
0: Stand by, sir. 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

have Railbusters Ice Cream in the area of 1276 1276 Smallwood Drive West for the Bravo Unknown Medical Paramedic MS 60 or did a respond operations on 10 Alpha 2 2154.

0: 0541-05 Freeman's Road for the Bravo Fall, EMS 58, EMS 4, get to proceed. Correction, get to respond, operations on set altitude 2155.
1: Paramedic Ambulance 607 with 2.
0: Paramedic Ambulance 607, send out for 2.
2: Ambulance 4 with 2.
0: Ambulance 4, send out for 2.
2: Ambulance 4.
3: Ambulance.
4: Taking draft.
1: Paramedic Ambulance 607.
3: Paramedic Ambulance 607.
4: Just saying, Sarah, just arrived on scene.

0: Charles County, New Paramedic, I'm 607.
1: Go ahead, Charles.
0: Be advised, this will actually be for a sick person. The patient is in the wing stop at this current time, on a blue sweater and on shorts.
1: Under
0: 2157.

0: Paramedic ambulance 209 Charles. We're going to be transporting a 73-year-old male, priority 2, Charles Regional, altered.
1: Priority 2, Charles Regional, altered, 2200.

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1: Yes, they are.
0: Copy, thank you.
1: 2201.

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1: Command 12, 10 Alpha 2.
0: Command 12.
1: Command 12. Command 12, do you want us to start your next due?
0: Trucks will operate on Alpha 3. Yes, ma'am.
1: 2742-2742 Pinewood Drive, Philadelphia, Chesapeake, paramedic MI-60, are due to respond operations on 10 Alpha 2, 2204.

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0: Yeah, exactly.
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1: That's correct, sir. 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

0: 6220-6220 Berkeley Road, Villa Bravo, medical alarm, engine company 8, EMS 51, paramedic MS 51, are due to respond, operations on 10 Alpha 2, 2107. 10713, 10713 Jackson Hole, please. 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
1: Squad 8 with 2, responding from Hawthorne and Hunter's Brook.
0: Squad 8, 10 Alpha 2.
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0: Chief AB.
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0: Returning 201 in truck 12.
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0: 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You can return.
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0: 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I'm ready.
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0: Aquatic Communications. We're on scene. Not getting any answer at the door. Did this notification come from the alarm company or from the patient themselves?
1: It came from the alarm company. However, they just called and advised a false alarm and that the son was going to actually head over to assist the patient.
0: Okay, thanks. We're ready then.
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1: Charles County to Hazmat 16.
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1: Yes, command is trying to reach Hazmat 16.

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1: Come in, go ahead.
0: All units have picked up. I'm terminating the command. You can have the channel back. Units are switching back to Alpha 2. Thank you for your assistance.
1: I copy. Command terminated at 2235.

0: to Charles.
1: Paramedic, I'm line 60.
0: Yes, ma'am. Hold me around priority 2 to Charles Regional with a 98-year-old female. No additional needed.
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0: 112 Charles. Do I still have a billing company MFRO?
1: Engine 112, can you repeat?
0: Do I still have a billing company at my firehouse?
1: That's correct, Engine 22.
0: Okay, I copy. Can you just have them hold there for a second? We got a little bit of hose to rack up.
1: I'm direct, sir. 22 there.

0: 7385 7385 Billingsley Road for the Charlie Trouble Breathing Paramedic Ambulance 118. I did a respond operations on 10 Alpha 2 2250.
1: We're direct with you. We're currently on Livingston on that exit earlier, and they just closed the road. It looks like they might be reopening soon, but let you know, we'll just kind of have a delayed response.
2: Charles, clear company 11, arrive back to my quarters.
0: Paramedic Ambulance 118, what's your staffing?
1: Okay.
0: I'm direct delay response, 2251.
1: One eight, you know, 10 off
0: Paramedic Ambulance 118.

0: percentage of 22 at Charles County. You can only on scene of the trouble breathing in Brian Droid's first two. 3+1, I'm switching Alpha 2.
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0: Paramedic ambulance 118.
2: We're going to go ahead and stay at the Splatter House until police arrive.
3: Engine 22 to Charles. Is the patient located in the house or on the side of the road? And I'm on scene with CCSO at the time.
0: Patient's going to be on the roadway, standing on the roadway. Paramedic ambulance 118, be advised, CCSO is on scene currently as well as engine 22.
2: Okay, well, go ahead and continue the same.
0: 2255. And Alpha 2, 2255.
2: Charles.
0: Paramedic ambulance 118.
2: I think we may have found the individuals in question, possibly. Billingsley, it's just kind of close towards Livingston. I'll give you a description real quick. 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I'm at least going to check with them and go see further.
0: I'm direct.

0: Charles County, the engine 22. Did you have a message?
1: Not at this time. Stand by. We're going to check further on Billingsley.
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One 2 4 0 4 12 4 0 4 Channel View Drive. For the choking, rescue engine 14 is on the air responding operations on altitude 2258.

0: to 23 Charles. Give me a description of the patient again, please.
1: The patient's going to be a black male. No clothing description at this time.
0: I'm okay. Just prior to Prince Edward Drive on Billingsley, black male, gray t-shirt, black footbag, walking down the street. Yes, yes, yes, sir. Start this way, please.
1: CCSO is currently following behind you.
0: I'm okay, thank you.
1: 2259. Paramedic Ambulance 118, are you direct? Prince Edward Drive in Billingsley.
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0: Chiefs is making Charles. You're going to be party 3, Charles 3. So, Chief complaint is going to be trouble breathing, and we're going to be transporting a 22-year-old male.
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0: 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Hold me priority 3, Charles Regional.
1: 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Charles County, Fairmont again, West 12. 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

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EMS 12, paramedic EMS 6. Are due to respond operations on 10 Alpha 2, 23, 24.

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119-13 Homestead Place off of Western Parkway. For the Bravo, unknown medical, paramedic ambulance 840 due to respond operations on 10 Alpha 2, 2327.

119-13-11913, Homestead Place for the Bravo, unknown medical. EMS 51, paramedic ambulance 51 has been alerted. Paramedic ambulance 840 is unavailable. Operation Sinatra 22328.

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Operations 110 off of 2, 2352.

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0: Just confirming, you heard the request for manpower?
1: That's correct. You have engine 33 en route.
0: Copy that. 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
0: 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I'm here on Party 3 Charles Regional.
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9360-5360 Nelson Point Road off of Mason Springs Road for the Charlie Stroke. 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

0: Owensville and Charles County. There's no smoke detectors hooked up in the home. 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

11515 11515 Shearwater Drive off of Hamilton Road for the Delta trouble breathing. 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

2153-2153 Duckhorn Court, off of Sewickley Street, for the automatic fire alarm in a single-family dwelling. 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

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Operations on South of 2, 158.

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0: Yes, ma'am. 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

3043 Activa Police Department E. Ruby Charlie chest pain. Paramedic ambulance 39 is due to respond. Operation stop due

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Correction, paramedic in my 60, paramedic in my 16, Bravo. Are you to proceed? Operations 1 to Alpha 2. 328.

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AT&T Wireless 3650-3650 Crane Highway for the also sick person. Paramedic ambulance 607 are due to proceed. Operations 110 Alpha 2 418.

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EMS 12, paramedic ambulance 12, ready to proceed. Operations on 10 Alpha 2, 533.

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0: 121 units responding, 3555, 3555, Promenade, please. Third party caller advised that it odor gas. It's the strongest on the third floor, but smells it throughout the building. 121.
1: Job.
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0: Stand by for 360, I'm going to establish the title for Matt.
2: Copy, 121 on the scene, three-story, multi-family, nothing evident. Establishing Scott Tactical Command, Burn Hydrant, 654.

0: have the command of Charles.
1: Tactical command.
0: Just moving to the door. 24920 is across the board. With a slight order. Operating myself. There's a 33 secondary meter.
1: Normal readings upon entry, operating with 121 and 33 for second meter.

0: South Command, 33. Can you come in? Take a meter to Division 2. Get primary readings for my Division 2. You will continue to check 401. Yeah, got it. Southern Command Charlie, do you have a slight odor of gasoline right inside the lobby? I'll continue to investigate.
1: Got it. 33-1, 21.
0: Right.
1: Yeah, I'm sure you're aware, but building that no gas appliances probably coming from the garage that is less than gasoline.

0: question is, I'm sorry, some of it.
1: Penny wanted you. Be there in a sec.
2: This time, Q12 is on scene. I'll go ahead and send the command. 121, you're going to be a recon group. Just move yourself in 33.

0: God, if my brief mentioned 33 will be the same. 0 across the board, 20.902.
1: Copy. Was that in the initial readings, or was that for floor number 2? Copy. Have you gotten readings on floor number 3?

0: 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Also, was that odor you had gasoline, or what did you have for the odor?
1: Recon, my odor of gasoline, 401. 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I'm able to gain access. We're going to figure it out. Let's get it quick.
0: Command copies.
1: Recon command. 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

0: 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You want to scale back and hold up yourself for further investigation?
1: That's fine.
0: Command Charles. 3555, Promenade Place. 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
2: Command, I copy. 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
0: Ambulance
1: 309. Yes, ma'am. Last Charles, regional priority 3. Chief complaint. Needs some medication refill.
0: Priority 3, Charles, regional 738.

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However, the caller is from apartment 325 who was leaving the building. Better guest, bro.

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0: 16,080 Prince Frederick Road for the Alpha Fall. EMS 2, St. Mary's EMS 29, paramedic MI 1602, spawn on 10 off 2, 810. Correction, proceed.
1: Paramedic MI 16, Bravo with 2.
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16,080-16,080 Prince Frederick Road for the Alpha Fall. Bear my chemist 2 is due. Proceed at 10 altitude 817.

0: 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Paramedicum 609, Paramedicum I-816. 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
3: Paramedic ambulance 2 with 2.
0: And the air pyramid counts 609 with 2. And the air pyramid counts 2 with 2.
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677-10677 Millport Street off of Newport Circle with the automatic fire alarm. Engine company 1 is alerted. 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

0: paramedic. Am I 16, Charles?
1: Like, am I 16?
0: Yes, ma'am. Can you put us on a 133 in the La Plata area of Falcon 2, please?
1: Copy.
2: Paramedic ambulance, 609, Charles.
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0: 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Paramedic Animal 39 is being alerted. 10 Alpha 2843.
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0: Yes, ma'am, just updating you on this call. We have two patients. One was a lift assist. The other one is going to be for a 73-year-old female with chest pains. Paramedic Ambulance 2 is getting ready for transport at this time, and we're assisting.
1: I copy. Thank you.

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0: I just want to verify that the address is 8925 Hawthorne Road.
2: 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Paramedic Ambulance 399 to do. Respond on 10 off of 2, 852.
0: Incorrectly.
3: 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It's just in between Bancroft and the south entrance to Finnell.
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2: Can you start police this way per the patient's request?
0: I copy. Paramedic Ambulance 51, can you advise what for?

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1: Go ahead.
0: Can you advise what they need CCSO for?
1: He's refusing to cooperate with us and requesting the police.
2: Okay, so do you need assistance or are they requesting to make some type of report?
1: The patient is just requesting police. He said to call the police.
2: I understand that, but we need some type of reason. If they're just being combative, we can start them to assist you if you're Ocean King.
1: He's not being combative. He's just being uncooperative.
2: Okay, we'll start you the police assist ambulance. Thank you.

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0: Copy.
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2: Go ahead.
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2: We're Ocean King Charles. 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

5220 Highfield Place off of Big Mill Road without a traumatic injury. Paramedic M8-9 is due. Proceed on 10 off of 2, 922.

0: 7925 Crane Highway with a Delta trouble breathing. EMS 10, paramedic EMS 14 are due. Respond on 10 Alpha 2 at 923. Paramedic EMS 8, 9, you're staffing.
1: 2, ma'am.
0: 23.
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0: Paramedic ambulance 8-9.

15,125 Woodville Road, the Bravo Fall. EMS 2, PGMS 836 are due. Spawn on 10 off of 2, 924.

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1: 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Ambulance 109.
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1: 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On the air, Prince George's Ambulance 836. You're going to 15125 Woodville Road for a Bravo fall, 93-year-old female, conscious, alert, and breathing, dizziness causing the fall. Prince George's Ambulance 836.
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13347 Hill Road for the Alpha Domino Pain. EMS 6, EMS 10, proceed on 10 Alpha 2, 1100.

number 6 Delta Place off of Glymont Road for the Delta seizures. EMA 7, Pyramid Chemist 209, do respond on 10 off of 2, 1119.

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5: Paramedic 39, Charles, low volume. 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
6: Yes, can you advise if PD's ambulance 836 is still there?
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0: Paramedic, am I 16 Bravo with two?
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1: We're okay.
0: 1144.

0: 3729 Wallingford Court for the left assist. From the 11th, do proceed. 10 altitude, 1145.
1: One fourteen with two.
2: Charles County Ambulance 109, checking your status.
1: Okay.
2: 11:45. 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

Number 70 Village Street, Morningside Apartments, room 304, for the alpha abdominal pain. You must threes do, proceed on 10 off of 2 at 1147.

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0: I copy. 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
1: That's correct.
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0: 7-3.
1: Hendon 7-3. 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Plus 20, Charles County. Trap 20. In room 29, they had a lithium battery burn up. Battery's been removed from the building. 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
2: I copy.

0: 7 to truck 20. I'm driving the engine. We have lithium battery incidents. We did notify hazmat 16 to respond as well. Charles County, are you okay with that? Go ahead and start the hazmat for a lithium ion battery incident.
1: Hey, copy.
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0: 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Paramedic MI 16B is due. 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
1: Paramedic MI-16 Bravo. Charles County, can you go ahead and start an ambulance on this call? If the patient's out of oxygen, they're going to have to be transported. We don't have enough oxygen.
0: On the air, paramedic MI-16 Bravo. I copy your last. Indiana Highway. This is Fire Department with a lithium battery. Hazmat 16 is due, 1246. Respond on 10 Alpha 2.

0: 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Assist with the medical device. Bring my camera with 89 is also due to the call. Respond on 10 off of 2, 1247.
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0: Hazmat 16 with 2.
1: Ma'am, is that going to be Alpha Correction Delta 2?
0: That's correct, 10 off of 2.
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0: I'm going to camera with 89 with 2.
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Paramedic 6409, do you respond on 10 off of 2 at 1253?

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0: 6705 Crane Highway, the Deluxe Inn, room 153, for the Delta traumatic injury. Paramount Cameras 51 is due. Respond on 10 off of 2 at 1259.
1: Paramedic ambulance 51 with 2.
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0: 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Probably like 10 minute ETA.
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0: 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Did you copy my message?
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1: 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(32-12, 3212, Devonshire Road, the Charlie unconscious, paramedic ambulance 39 is being alerted, 10 off 2, 13-10.

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0: 37. Show this unit route to Charles Regional, priority number 3, and paramedic 39 will be calling you when they're ready.
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1: Ambulance
0: 62 with this. Ambulance 60, proceed, 10 Alpha 2.
1: Ambulance 60.
2: Ambulance 60.

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0: 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Respond on 10 Alpha 2, 1403.
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0: 2708 Marshall Hall Road for the Alpha Sick person. Paramedic number 118 to do. Proceed on 10 Alpha 2, 1408.
1: Paramedic number 118 with 2 from La Plata.
0: Paramedic number 118 with 2.
1: Paramedic number 118.
0: Paramedic number 118.

0: Chief 1B is a class duty officer.
1: Chief 1B. Chief 3A.
2: Confirming the caller was calling from 2516.
1: 2516.
2: Correction, 2516. That's where the caller was calling from.
1: That's correct. That's the address that the caller provided.
2: Okay. Can you have him call him back and have him meet me outside? I'm not seeing any tree downs.
0: B is a class 3 officer.
1: On the air, Chief 1B is class duty officer. Chief 3A will give a call back.

0: great. Last day, one peak already.
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0: I made contact with the caller's mom. She advised she did not call. There's a limb in her front yard. She was advised it might be a fire hazard. No fire hazard. Fire department service needed. Where is there?
1: I copy, sir. 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
1: 1420.
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0: 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An area of the first under accident. Something 3, correction, squad 3, MS 302, 1430. 10 off of 2.
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1: Great, my apologies on the phone working, guys. I'm good with your life again.
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2: 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Spawn on 10 off of 2, 1439. 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
0: 114 Charles, hey, my staff in the 2.
2: I copy, engine 114 with 2. Chief 11B, are you direct?
3: I'm ready, thank you.
2: 1440.
0: Three Charles, I'll take a battalion.
1: I copy.
2: Over two. Okay, 12-2.

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0: 1441.

0: Battalion Chief 3A, units responding 11702-11702, Hazeltine Court, off of Augusta Street. Caller advised they return home from the residence. Smelled gas inside. They checked the appliances, however, they did not find anything. They evacuated the residence. Washington Gas has been contacted. They have a technician en route, no ETA. Battalion Chief 3A.
1: Copy.
0: Thirty-three, you okay?
2: That's correct.

0: Also, at this time, Battalion Chief Ray, your assignment is complete. You have two engines, a truck, a squad, paramedic ambulance. Total of 19 plus one.
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0: 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Old Tower C, Eagle Tower Command.
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0: 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We're going to operate with Engine 33, Squad 3. 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
1: .1275 Bannister Circle, same Mesa Drive, with a Bravo burn. 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Respond on 10 off of 2 at 1443.
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3: 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Yeah, 20.9 on the 02, zeros across the board.
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0: about 3 Charles. Is my station still on hold for Middletown and McDaniel? Command 3 Charles. Do you need somebody on that car crash?
1: That's negative.
0: Copy.

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0: We're en route to Children's Hospital, priority 2. 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

872, 11872, Holliver Lane, the Charlie Trouble Breathing. Paramedic Animal 39 is being alerted. Top 2, 1510. Charles County 2, ambulance 4.

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And Squad 3, EMS 12 or paramedic EMS 12, do you respond on 10 off of 2, 15, 12?

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1: .255 Crane Highway, patient first for the Delta trouble breathing. 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

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Room 134A is an Adam. The Charlie Stroke. Primer Camera 51's due. Respond on 10 off the 2, 1538.

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Spike Rush Court off of Young Road. For the Charlie Sick Person, Pyramid Chemist Tuesday, respond on 10 off of 2, 1539.

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Rescue Engine 12, EMS 12, Prince George Dam with 824 due to respond. Respond, I sent off at 2, 1543.

0: 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EMS 60 is due. Respond on 10 Alpha 2 at 1545. 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

0: 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You're trying to reach me?
1: 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Our ambulance is en route. 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

0: 1737. Charles Henry Mills 518.
1: Hi there.
0: Yes, sir. 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
1: Just a moment.
0: I'm happy. Thank you.

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Alpha, lift assist. And you got me 83, paramedic MI 16B or do, respond on 10 Alpha 2 at 1744. Correction, proceed.

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1: Tower Gamma 309, Charles.
0: Tower Gamma 399.
1: Yes, sir. 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
0: Sir, 1746.
1: Sorry, sir.
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0: Patient's been assisted inside. Not sure if you're familiar with the patient. Your discretion if you want to continue.
1: That's correct. We're familiar with her. 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

0: Wintertown Road and Billsley Road for the BLS MVC. Squad 3, EMS 60 is alerted. Talk Route 10 Alpha 2, 1832.
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0: EMS G3A, drop group 10 off of 2.
1: 60 with 2.
0: 10 off of 2.

0: Charles. I see there's a lot of notes for this call. Is it actually at Bellingsley Winter Center or is it somewhere else?
1: Charles County 2 inch 33, ambulance 60, EMS Chief 3A. You are responding to Leonardtown and Billingsley Road on the southbound side for a black minivan. The minivan was involved in the car accident. The other vehicle fled. Current notes are for the vehicle that fled, but the minivan is still on scene.
0: ALC 3, I'm direct. I'm on the scene. It's just me on Warren's discretion. No, Leonardtown Road just passes High Drive. I'll advise momentarily on injuries.
1: I copy.

0: EMS C3 to Charleston.
1: EMS C3.
0: I see the problem here, Billy. There are two vehicles here on scene. The other vehicle will be at fully. I'm in on scene to the sheriff's office. It's your turn to assignment.
1: I copy you, advise PD only. Charles County is in 33.
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0: Hold it at 2805 Marshall Hole Road for a uncontrolled burn. I'll arrive shortly.
1: I copy 2805 Marshall Hall Road for a controlled burn.

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1: Paramedic ambulance 609, I am so sorry. 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
0: Yes, ma'am. Advise the homeowner of the burn man. He put it out with the green line. 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

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At the request of paramedic ambulance 609, paramedic ambulance 39 is alerted. 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
2: County, 14107 Gibbons Church Road, with a Bravo heat exposure. Paramedic ambulance 12 is alerted, operational 8, Charlie 1, 1857.

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1: Command 12.
2: 33 Charles County. 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St. Charles Parkway Gallery Place. You know me on the outside. Run on a 4-story close stairwell. Apartment built. Pent up evident. We have investigated. Established command. Stand by for a 360.
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0: 10 off of 3.

0: in Charles County. It's just fine. It's going to be a four-story all the way around. Close stairwell apartment building. Nothing that's been all four sides. I'm going to label the floors. Floors one, two, three, four. 33 screws operating on the third floor now. 33 Charles County. You have an apartment number?
1: No, sir. Just was on the third floor. The exit sign. Engine 33 advised. Four story all the way around. Closed stairwell. Nothing evident. Floor is going to be labeled 1, 2, 3, 4. Engine 33 is on the third floor at this moment. 708.

0: 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Talk group 10 Alpha 2, 1908.
1: Paramedic ambulance 12 Charles, I'm in service to RPG.
0: In service 1908. Any response from squad 2 to Gallery Place, 1908?
2: Okay. 33 eyes, light smoke on the third floor, trying to figure out where it's coming from. 709.
3: Battalion 63, you can hold me on the scene. I'll get some of the command. Command post to be next engine 33.
2: Battalion Chief 3A. Assume the command. Post is going to be next to engine 33.

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1: Paramedic ambulance, if you want to.
2: Set off the two.
3: Thirty-three, go ahead.
4: Okay. 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Right now, all visible fire is out. However, we do have smoke in the stairwell. 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

0: further, really.
1: Come on, go ahead.
2: Just so you're aware, right now we're going door to door on the third floor, checking for any smoke in the apartments. Right now we still have light smoke in the hallway. However, I believe we'll be able to ventilate it with truck one.
1: I got me. Are you able to advise on any extension?
2: Yeah, there's no extension. It's going to be a light ballast on the brick wall. All fires out. Right now, just checking the third floor. We're smoking the apartments.
1: Copy. Would you be comfortable with yourself, truck 1 and truck 11 to ventilate?
2: That's correct. Also, might need to notify the fire marshal. Got several signs in the stairwell in the hallway of the third floor. Look like they've been burned.
1: Copy. Come in to Charles County.
3: Going to command.
1: Charles County, stand by. Come in to Charles County. What's your location?
4: Billing, please, St. Patrick's.
1: Command of Charles County.
3: Okay, command.
1: We had a couple of exit signs on fire. Fire's out. There is no extension. We're going to hold engine 33, engine 32 to rack up truck 1 and truck 11 to assist with ventilation. And can you contact the fire marshal and have him landline me via cell phone?
3: Direct exercise, we're on fire, the fire is out. We're going to hold with 33 and 32 to rack up truck 1, truck 11 to ventilate. Contact the fire marshal to landline you, sir. 715.
5: Truck 1, I'll say.
2: 33 to command.
1: 33, good.
2: All apartments on the third floor are clear. Still have just a little bit of smoke in the hallway. If you can, just have truck 1 bring a fan up here and push it out through the window. Also, just be advised, there's 3 signs on the third floor in the hallway. They look to be on fire, however, they are out. Main source of the fire was from a light ballast in the stairwell. Side Charlie, second floor.
1: Okay, I'm going to come and do a face-to-face with you.
3: And it's canceled to have a drive 1915.

0: 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You can remain in service.
1: That's correct. Thank you.
0: 1916.

0: Man, I've already drank. Are you on the second or third floor?
1: Third floor at the top of the stairs.

0: Commander for 11.
1: Chug 11.
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1: Can do.

0: Charles County to Battalion Chief 3A. The fire marshal has been contacted, sir.
1: Command copy.
2: The stairwell is charged.
1: Copy.
2: I got one fan at Division 1. Second fan is moving up if you need it.

0: 33-3.
1: Go ahead.
0: All fours. All the fours have been ventilated. Truck one's shutting their fans down now. Both truck one and truck 11 are working their way outside.
1: Yeah, copy. Come in to truck one and truck 11, you can get ready.
0: Truck one are gone.

0: Commander Charles.
1: Thanks, man.
0: He did advise the fire marshal has been contacted, correct?
1: That's correct, sir.
0: Okay, can you double check the number you have on file for me? I haven't received any phone calls.
1: Yes, sir. Charles County to command.
0: Go ahead.
1: Just confirming it's the last 4-2-2-2-8.
0: That's correct.
1: Yes, sir. They have the correct number.
0: Okay.

0: County to command. We're double checking with the fire marshal now, sir.
1: Copy. Thank you.
0: You're welcome, Seth 32.

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0: My name is Charles Kelly. Going to set fire in the stairwell and the exit signs on the second and third floor. There is no extension. All fires out. Ventilation needs are completed. All units and status available. Terminate the command. You have the channel back, and the fire marshal will be coming out. CCSO is going to be remaining on scene until his arrival.
1: Fire with the exit signs on the second and third floor. The fire is out. Ventilation has been complete. Command has been terminated. CCSO is on scene. The fire marshal will meet them. Charles County, the Klan, do you have the SM number?

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Paramedic 4 is alerted. 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

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For the Charlie Trouble reason, Pyramid Ambulance 12 is alerted. Top route to altitude 1958.

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1: Paramedic 39, copy. 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